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2: 李家超说，本港第二大贸易伙伴东盟是今年论坛焦点之一。出席论坛的东盟秘书长高金鸿接受传媒访问时说，东盟支持香港加入区域全面经济伙伴关系协定 RCEP， 但加入涉及一定程序，相关决定要建基于 RCEP 成员的共识。他相信香港的加入对 RCEP 的所有成员国都有利。
4: And the reason is that because we've been working with Hong Kong for so long already, trade, investment, and many other cooperation that I just mentioned. We believe that Hong Kong accession to RCEP is good not only for Hong Kong or for ASEAN, but it's good for everyone. But of course, it's a process in which we have to work with our partners. And that is important because the decision-making process by consensus.
2: 泰国商务部副部长基丽达包披集出席论坛的政策对话环节时就透露，2019年生效的香港东盟自由贸易协定即将迎来升级，未来香港企业可以在部分重点行业享有100%外资持股。
5: So in the future, businesses in Hong Kong can invest in sectors that are open to 100% foreign ownership.So for example, in Thailand, we have many, you know, industrial sectors, even the automotive or auto parts industry that's open to 100% foreign ownership. And this upgrade will put more predictability